Number five, it's Lauren Elena and Chase Matthew with All My Exes on the top eight at eight. Moving us to number four now, as voted upon by you, it's Jelly Roll and Hands Up on WFRE. Let me tell

0: Morgan Wallen holding steady at number 3 on the nightly top 8 at 8, brought to you by Washington Vascular Specialists. Falling from number 1 to number 2, it's Cody Johnson and Horseback on 99.9 WFRE.
1: He's a ranch hand in a pinch, man. Hotter than the red on a cattle brand. 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

0: horse, man.
1: Cody Johnson at number two tonight on the Top 8 at 8, presented by Washington Vascular Specialists, meaning this is number one yet again. Ella Langley, she's loving being number one again. 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

0: Ella Langley on 99.9 WFRE at number one on the nightly Top 8 at 8, brought to you by Washington Vascular Specialists. Thank you to everybody who submitted a request for their favorite new current country song, songs that you don't hear enough of here on WFRE, you want to hear more of. Let us know anytime, 24-7. You just text 301-695-9373. And who knows, the song that you want to hear more of could end up making its way to the top of the chart on our nightly Top 8 at 8. Coming up on the way next, we roll through on songs that were once at the top of the heap. Got some Jason Aldean having a whiskey drink. Maybe you're doing the same. 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
1: Hey, it's Andy Webb. Join me this Friday for Art in the Park Night with the Frederick Keys. Thanks to Smog Heating and Air, I'll be live at Harry Grove Stadium from 6 to 8, where first pitch between the Keys and Bowling Green Hot Rods will take place at 7 p.m., and fireworks will light up the night after the game. Plus, the first 500 fans aged 3 to 12 into the stadium get a free bobblehead to paint how they like. And there'll also be a special artist-designed jersey auction benefiting the Frederick Arts Council. Hey, it's Andy Webb. 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Come check out all the incredible rides on display, win door prizes, take part in a silent auction, get in on the 50-50 raffle, enjoy delicious food, and help choose the winners of a variety of awards.
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1: Hey there, it's Andy Webb. The Wheel of Prizes is hitting the road, and you can spin it live in person this Saturday from 1 to 3 at the Gun Center, your home for firearms, ammo, and accessories in Frederick. 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Thanks to Smog Heating and Air, Drew will be live starting at 6 at the Baker Park Bandshell, where you can bring a canned food item for the Frederick Food Bank, bring some cash to get in on the weekly 50-50 raffle, and bring your lawn chairs and quilts to enjoy the Jill Fulton Band on stage at 7.
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1: Hey, it's Andy Webb. Join me this Friday for Art in the Park Night with the Frederick Keys. Thanks to Smog Heating and Air, I'll be live at Harry Grove Stadium from 6 to 8, where first pitch between the Keys and Bowling Green Hot Rods will take place at 7 p.m., and fireworks will light up the night after the game. Plus, the first 500 fans aged 3 to 12 into the stadium get a free bobblehead to paint how they like. And there'll also be a special artist-designed jersey auction benefiting the Frederick Arts Council. Hey, it's Andy Webb. 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
2: 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The awards are taking place at 2:30. 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The New Market District Volunteer Fire Company's 2026 Big Money Bash happens on Saturday, August 15th at the New Market District Volunteer Fire Company's grounds. 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
1: Hey, it's Andy Webb. Join me this Friday for Art in the Park Night with the Frederick Keys. Thanks to Smog Heating and Air, I'll be live at Harry Grove Stadium from 6 to 8, where first pitch between the Keys and Bowling Green Hot Rods will take place at 7 p.m., and fireworks will light up the night after the game. 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And there'll also be a special artist-designed jersey auction benefiting the Frederick Arts Council. Hey, it's Andy Webb. 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
1: Hey, it's Andy Webb. Join me this Friday for Art in the Park Night with the Frederick Keys. Thanks to Smog Heating and Air, I'll be live at Harry Grove Stadium from 6 to 8, where first pitch between the Keys and Bowling Green Hot Rods will take place at 7 p.m., and fireworks will light up the night after the game. Plus, the first 500 fans aged 3 to 12 into the stadium get a free bobblehead to paint how they like. And there'll also be a special artist-designed jersey auction benefiting the Frederick Arts Council. Hey, it's Andy Webb. 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Come check out all the incredible rides on display, win door prizes, take part in a silent auction, get in on the 50-50 raffle, enjoy delicious food, and help choose the winners of a variety of awards.
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1: Hey there, it's Andy Webb. The Wheel of Prizes is hitting the road, and you can spin it live in person this Saturday from 1 to 3 at the Gun Center, your home for firearms, ammo, and accessories in Frederick. 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Everybody gets a spin. What will your spin win? Don't miss Drew this Sunday at Celebrate Frederick's next summer concert series performance. Thanks to Smog Heating and Air, Drew will be live starting at 6 at the Baker Park Bandshell, where you can bring a canned food item for the Frederick Food Bank, bring some cash to get in on the weekly 50-50 raffle, and bring your lawn chairs and quilts to enjoy the Jill Fulton Band on stage at 7.
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1: Hey, it's Andy Webb. Join me this Friday for Art in the Park Night with the Frederick Keys. Thanks to Smog Heating and Air, I'll be live at Harry Grove Stadium from 6 to 8, where first pitch between the Keys and Bowling Green Hot Rods will take place at 7 p.m., and fireworks will light up the night after the game. Plus, the first 500 fans aged 3 to 12 into the stadium get a free bobblehead to paint how they like. And there'll also be a special artist-designed jersey auction benefiting the Frederick Arts Council. Hey, it's Andy Webb. 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Come check out all the incredible rides on display, win door prizes, take part in a silent auction, get in on the 50-50 raffle, enjoy delicious food, and help choose the winners of a variety of awards.
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1: Hey there, it's Andy Webb. The Wheel of Prizes is hitting the road, and you can spin it live in person this Saturday from 1 to 3 at the Gun Center, your home for firearms, ammo, and accessories in Frederick. 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Everybody gets a spin. What will your spin win? Don't miss Drew this Sunday at Celebrate Frederick's next summer concert series performance. Thanks to Smog Heating and Air, Drew will be live starting at 6 at the Baker Park Bandshell, where you can bring a canned food item for the Frederick Food Bank, bring some cash to get in on the weekly 50-50 raffle, and bring your lawn chairs and quilts to enjoy the Jill Fulton Band on stage at 7.
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1: Hey, it's Andy Webb. Join me this Friday for Art in the Park Night with the Frederick Keys. Thanks to Smog Heating and Air, I'll be live at Harry Grove Stadium from 6 to 8, where first pitch between the Keys and Bowling Green Hot Rods will take place at 7 p.m., and fireworks will light up the night after the game. Plus, the first 500 fans aged 3 to 12 into the stadium get a free bobblehead to paint how they like. And there'll also be a special artist-designed jersey auction benefiting the Frederick Arts Council. Hey, it's Andy Webb. 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
1: Hey, it's Andy Webb. Join me this Friday for Art in the Park Night with the Frederick Keys. Thanks to Smog Heating and Air, I'll be live at Harry Grove Stadium from 6 to 8, where first pitch between the Keys and Bowling Green Hot Rods will take place at 7 p.m., and fireworks will light up the night after the game. Plus, the first 500 fans aged 3 to 12 into the stadium get a free bobblehead to paint how they like. And there'll also be a special artist-designed jersey auction benefiting the Frederick Arts Council. Hey, it's Andy Webb. 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
1: 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Thanks to Smog Heating and Air, Drew will be live starting at 6 at the Baker Park Bandshell, where you can bring a canned food item for the Frederick Food Bank, bring some cash to get in on the weekly 50-50 raffle, and bring your lawn chairs and quilts to enjoy the Jill Fulton Band on stage at 7. 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
1: Hey, it's Andy Webb. Join me this Friday for Art in the Park Night with the Frederick Keys. Thanks to Smog Heating and Air, I'll be live at Harry Grove Stadium from 6 to 8, where first pitch between the Keys and Bowling Green Hot Rods will take place at 7 p.m., and fireworks will light up the night after the game. 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And there'll also be a special artist-designed jersey auction benefiting the Frederick Arts Council. Hey, it's Andy Webb. 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
1: Hey, it's Andy Webb. Join me this Friday for Art in the Park Night with the Frederick Keys. Thanks to Smog Heating and Air, I'll be live at Harry Grove Stadium from 6 to 8, where first pitch between the Keys and Bowling Green Hot Rods will take place at 7 p.m., and fireworks will light up the night after the game. 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And there'll also be a special artist-designed jersey auction benefiting the Frederick Arts Council. Hey, it's Andy Webb. 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Running from 8 to 3, I'll be live from 9 to 11 at the Vigilant Host Company Activities Building in Emmitsburg, where all years, makes, and models will be welcome to enter from 8 to 11 for just $15 per vehicle. Come check out all the incredible rides on display, win door prizes, take part in a silent auction, get in on the 50-50 raffle, enjoy delicious food, and help choose the winners of a variety of awards.
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1: 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Don't miss Drew this Sunday at Celebrate Frederick's next summer concert series performance. Thanks to Smog Heating and Air, Drew will be live starting at 6 at the Baker Park Bandshell, where you can bring a canned food item for the Frederick Food Bank, bring some cash to get in on the weekly 50-50 raffle, and bring your lawn chairs and quilts to enjoy the Jill Fulton Band on stage at 7.
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0: This is Andy and Emma in the Morning, brought to you by Smock Heating and Air on Free Country 99.9 WFRE. 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
1: Good Friday morning. It's nice and steady on 270 southbound from Frederick to the Capitol Beltway. As you're traveling on 70 eastbound, traffic patterns real light. From Frederick, getting towards 695, 29 southbound looks good from 70 to 32. Diana Gibson, WFRE Traffic.
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0: 99.9 WFRE with Kane Brown and Woman. It's Andy and Emma in the morning, the last day without my woman this week. Emma J will be back on Monday of next week, so it'll be us together again, thankfully. I know some of you will be thrilled about that. None more than me. Drew will be back to get back into the regular swing of things. Today, we'll be in the regular Friday swing of things. The Wheel of Prizes, brought to you by the Gun Center. You'll have your chance to spin and win in the next few hours, sometime before 10 o'clock. And we're going to be chatting about hobbies, particularly hobbies that you see guys approaching 40. You know, they always say 40 is going over the hill. Well, as we approach the top of that hill, what are you seeing guys, whether you are a guy or you're a lady and you're around guys, you notice stereotypically guys tend to pick up one of a few different hobbies. What are those hobbies? And how do you feel about those hobbies? We'll discuss a little bit later on here on 99.9 WFRE.
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2: Good Friday morning. It's nice and steady on 270 southbound from Frederick to the Capitol Beltway. As you're traveling on 70 eastbound, traffic patterns real light. From Frederick getting towards 695, 29 southbound looks good from 70 to 32. Diana Gibson, WFRE Traffic.
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0: Zach Topp on 99.9 WFRE with South of Sanity. It's Andy and Emma in the morning. I'm Andy Webb, in case you didn't notice. I'm the Andy of the two. And I'm going to be in Emmitsburg this Saturday, and I hope you'll come join me. We're starting the day early, 9 to 11. We're going to be hanging out with Team WFRE for their 6th annual St. Jude Car and Truck Show, going on at the Vigilant Hose Company Activities Building in Emmitsburg. 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
2: 70 eastbound's a steady roll coming in from Hagerstown this morning, from 81 to Frederick, and then from Newmarket to Baltimore. 270 southbound looks great. From Urbana to the Capitol Beltway, no issues on 340 eastbound from Harper's Ferry to Frederick. Diana Gibson, WFRE Traffic.
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0: Morgan Wallen with Don't We on 99.9 WFRE. Don't we all want better posture? Well, there's a little trick, a little hack that a new study is saying can actually help you out with that and actually help your brain in the process. Sitting up a little bit straighter might do more than just help your back. They did a study of nearly 200 people, and in this study, participants who naturally sat upright reported more positive emotions and made more effective choices in the tasks that they were given during the virtual risk-taking game that they were put into. That was compared to people who hunched over. So sitting straight up versus hunched over, the straight up posture helped make better decisions and made people feel better. The upright group took bigger but apparently smarter risks. They earned larger rewards and also reported stronger feelings of pride than the hunched over group. Researchers do say the effects were modest, but they suggest everyday things like desk height, screen placement, other ergonomic setups could subtly influence how we feel and how we make our decisions. So my recommendation, sit up straight and be ready to spin and win, because the wheel of prizes will be coming your way before you know it. I'll go ahead and tell you it's going to happen before 9 o'clock today. Between now and 9 o'clock, I'm whittling that window down. Earlier I said between now and 10 o'clock. It's now between now and 9 a.m. So keep listening. Your chance to spin and win will be on the way thanks to the Gun Center and 99.9 WFRE.
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2: 15 southbound quiet from Gettysburg, moving into Frederick this morning, and then from Pointy Rocks going through Luckett's and Leesburg. Now on 70 eastbound, it is steady from Frederick to Baltimore. No problems on 270 southbound, Urbana to the Capitol Beltway. Diana Gibson, WFRE Traffic.
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0: In your WFRE Trick Trucks and Cars Weather Center forecast, going to be partly sunny today, but with a 20% chance for a pop-up shower or storm this afternoon, a high near 84 tonight. Mostly cloudy with a 30% chance for showers and storms and a low around 66. Tomorrow, mostly sunny with a high near 85. By Sunday, partly sunny with a 50% chance for showers and thunderstorms and a high near 89. Currently, it's cloudy and 71.

0: Taylor Swift, and I knew it. I knew you. It's 99.9 WFRE. I know everybody wants to get their hands on some of these Jason Aldean and Luke Bryan tickets for the Double Down Tour at Nationals Park in D.C. next Thursday, August 20th. Because you want to be there, you're probably a fan of Jason Aldean. Or maybe you're a fan of Luke Bryan, or you're a fan of both of them. But there's also going to be Dylan Scott on the bill, as well as Dasha, you know, the Austin singer. Plus DJ Silver, DJ Rock. It's going to be a huge party. Double the trouble, double the fun. It's the Double Down Tour. Now, these tickets are on our Wheel of Prizes. You could potentially win them during the Wheel of Prizes. But if you want to increase your chances of winning your way into the Double Down Tour next Thursday night, then you can text in double, D-O-U-B-L-E. Now, if you've already done this, because I brought this up yesterday, I kind of unveiled this yesterday. If you already texted in and you got a message back saying you're entered, you're good. You are good to go. We have not drawn yet, and you are entered to win. If you haven't texted in yet, though, you got to get texted in right now because you don't want to miss out on your chance to win multiple pairs of tickets going out the door. So your chances are very good at winning. If you get entered, so text D-O-U-B-L-E, double, to 301-695-9373, and we'll be drawing on Monday morning. So this gives you time to make sure you're entered, make sure all your friends and family are entered so that everybody has a chance to win, and they will hopefully take you when they go to the Jason Aldean, Luke Bryan Double Down Tour next Thursday night at Nationals Park, courtesy of Live Nation and 99.9 WFRE.
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2: Nice and steady, 270 proceeding southbound from Urbana to 495, then going on to the inner loop towards Bethesda and Silver Spring. 70 eastbound is quiet from Frederick to Hagerstown, as well as eastbound Mount Airy to Baltimore. And 194 looks good from Littlestown to 26. Diana Gibson, WFRE Traffic.
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1: We're just seeing some minor slowing on 270 going southbound this morning through Hyattstown, and it's pretty quiet from Clarksburg to 495. 355, no issues from Frederick to Germantown. 15 northbound looks good as you are headed from Frederick to Gettysburg, as well as southbound Point of Rocks going through Luckett's and Leesburg. 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Diana Gibson, WFRE Traffic.
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1: From the WFRE Airtron Heating and Air Conditioning News Center, here are the trending stories you need to know about. The victim in a deadly collision in Montgomery County has been identified as a 67-year-old Frederick man. Harold Christner was a passenger in a Chrysler Pacifica that collided with a Ford Transit van Saturday morning on Ridge Road near Damascus. Police say firefighters were called to the 24,000 block just before 7:30 in the morning. Christner suffered fatal injuries and was pronounced dead at the scene. The driver of the transit van and four passengers in Pacifica, three adults and a child, were hospitalized with injuries not considered life-threatening. No alcohol or drug impairment is suspected, and the cause of the accident remains under investigation. A Montgomery County jury has found 28-year-old Abraham Prez of Silver Spring guilty of voluntary manslaughter in the death of his 19-year-old brother-in-law, Diego Cordona. The verdict was returned on August the 4th in circuit court. Cordona was found dead behind a bus stop on Piney Branch Road in October 2024. Prosecutors say Prez sent a text indicating he planned to kill the victim, then entered his bedroom and fatally beat him. The victim was struck at least four times. Prez later enlisted a juvenile roommate to help him move the body. He faces up to 10 years in prison with sentencing set for October 27th. Diana Gibson, WFRE News. Here's Andy with sports.
3: In your mixed plumbing and heating sports, the Orioles had yesterday off, but get back to business today against the Rays down in Tampa Bay at 7:10 p.m. tonight. Cade Cavalli pitched a no-hitter into the seventh inning yesterday before ultimately throwing eight scoreless innings, allowing just one hit and striking out 10 in the Nationals' 7-0 win over the Chicago Cubs. The Frederick Keys enjoyed a 10th inning rally yesterday, ultimately walking off with a 5-4 win over the Bowling Green Hot Rods at Nimio Field. Game four of their six-game series takes place tonight at 7 p.m., and you can join me from 6 to 8 for Art in the Park night. Baltimore Ravens head coach Jesse Minter said after yesterday's practice that cornerbacks Nate Wiggins and Marlon Humphrey could return as early as next week after suffering injuries in training camp this week. And the NASCAR Cup Series drivers will be at Richmond Raceway in Virginia this weekend for the Cookout 400, the first Saturday night race of the 2026 season, taking place 7 p.m. tomorrow night. The Cup Series only has three regular season races remaining before the chase begins. Free Country Weather. In your WFRE Trick Trucks and Cars Weather Center forecast, going to be partly sunny today, but with a 20% chance for a pop-up shower or storm this afternoon, a high near 84. Tonight, mostly cloudy with a 30% chance for showers and storms and a low around 66. Tomorrow, mostly sunny with a high near 85. By Sunday, partly sunny with a 50% chance for showers and thunderstorms and a high near 89. Currently, it's cloudy and 71.

0: News, sports, pop culture. If it's making headlines, then it's fair game. Armor Fence of Maryland presents What's Trending with Andy Webb.
1: Today is National Financial Awareness Day. And if you're anything like me or most other Americans, it's a day to be aware we have zero finances. So, take some time out to be chill and not at all worried about that. Steve Martin turns 81 today, which means he finally looks the age he's looked since he was 35. Does that make sense? He's always looked 81. New McDonald's Happy Meals are going to combine Hello Kitty with Godzilla. So you're telling me they can pair those two, but they can't pair Grimace with pants? I don't get it. Sources say the... So Caroline Leavitt, she left President Trump's service. She's leaving that position as press secretary. Sources say President Trump begged outgoing press secretary Caroline Leavitt not to leave. From what they told us, he even assured her there would always be a spot for her in the catering truck. I mean, what more could she need? Eye injuries surged in the UK following the recent solar eclipse. It's the same condition Wheel of Fortune fans experience when Ryan Seacrest smiles. Just unnaturally white. It's weird. Finally, rich people. Speaking of rich people like Ryan Seacrest, rich people are adding snow rooms to their homes to keep cool. Listen, if I had enough money to fill a room with white powder, trust me, it would not be snow.
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2: 70 eastbound, we continue to see this steady ride from Hagerstown to Frederick and then Mount Airy to Baltimore. No problems on 81 southbound from Hagerstown to Martinsburg. 15 is quiet from Point of Rocks going into Loudoun County through Luckett's and Leesburg. 270 southbound, you're at speed from Urbana to the Capitol Beltway. This is brought to you by the Frederick County Board of Elections. Diana Gibson, WFRE Traffic.
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0: Kenny Chesney with Carry on 99.9 WFRE. Hopefully you're able to carry on a little bit longer at work and get through this Friday and head into the weekend. Now, how do you carry on at work? How do you get your job done? Are you all gung-ho on technology and gadgets? Or do you go old school? Well, it seems Gen Z workers are finally coming around to Andy Webb's way of thinking and bringing pen and paper back to the workplace. Despite growing usage of the smartphones, apps, and everything screen-related, a lot of young workers are embracing old-school tools like notebooks, sticky notes, day planners, handwritten to-do lists. They say writing things down, and this is true, helps them focus. It helps them remember information better, helps them escape the constant stream of emails, chats, and notifications. Just a ding, ding, ding, ding at all times, buzz, buzz, buzz. The paper doesn't do that to you. Some even prefer leaving a post-it note for a coworker instead of sending a text. And a recent survey even found that nearly all Gen Z and millennial workers get more satisfaction, they say, from crossing something off a paper list than checking off a digital box. So in a world filled with screens, analog, suddenly cool again. Now, I've been doing this. I do have digital stuff, and literally I've got my bosses breathing down my neck saying, you know, we do everything digitally around here. We're not going to spend money on paper. We're not going to spend money on pens. But I literally get more work and better work done whenever I have paper, pen, pencil to be able to do it with. It's A, it's just more functional. B, the ADHD and OCD, that kind of it plays into it as well. Making lists, that's how I survive. But everybody coming around, they're seeing that the old ways are usually the best ways, and I don't look so crazy anymore. I mean, I'm crazy, but I'm not that crazy.
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2: 270 moving southbound this morning. You're starting to get a little more congested from Dr. Perry Road and through Hyattstown. Now 355 looks good. From Frederick getting into Germantown, 27 steady from Mount Airy through Damascus en route towards Germantown, and 340, a quiet ride from Charlestown to Frederick. 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Diana Gibson, WFRE Traffic.
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0: Bailey Zimmerman on 99.9 WFRE with Chevy Silverado. We're going to talk about this a little bit later on. I want to dig into this even more because I'm fascinated by scents. I love scents. It's my girliest characteristic. My wife and my daughter both agree. They're the ones that told me this. They said, you know, I'm a manly man. I mean, I'm big, I'm burly, I'm hairy. I stink. You know, I have all of the attributes of a man. I'm dumb. But I do love a good candle. I love strong, good scents. And for me, it's usually musk, you know, dark scents that really do it for me, like Palo Santo and things like that, amber, oud, those types of things. Those are my scents. But apparently, the lighter and more bubbly scents are what are coming into vogue now. Move over vanilla, because vanilla is kind of a timeless scent. I love the vanilla flavor, but this summer's surprise fragrance trend is not vanilla. It's cola, as in Coca-Cola. Beauty experts say soda-inspired perfumes are lighting up. They are taking off with scents that combine fizzy cola notes with hints of citrus, caramel, and spice, or caramel, if you like to mispronounce things. The appeal, they say, is the nostalgia factor. People associate cola with road trips, with movie nights, with summer memories. You know, have a Coke and a smile, that kind of thing. It's the latest in a growing wave of food-inspired fragrances following trends like tomato, banana, milk, even salt-scented perfumes have started to grow in popularity recently. So, yes, smelling like a fresh can of Coke is officially a thing. But is that your signature scent? I want to dig into this. I want to find out what your signature scent is. What do you wear, cologne or perfume-wise? What are you wearing? Now, some people are going to say, oh, I don't wear anything, just my natural pheromones. Okay, I think they call that body odor, but whatever. If that's your natural scent, awesome. But if you're wearing a cologne or a perfume, that's really what I'm more interested in. You're who I want to talk to. A little bit later on today, we're going to find out what your signature scent is and ask that you share it with us. And who knows, you may trigger somebody else to let that become their new scent.
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2: I don't want to jinx us, but 270 looks good from the Monocacy River moving down towards 495 and then going on to the interloop towards Bethesda and Silver Spring. No issues on 340 eastbound from Charlestown into Frederick. 81 northbound, you are at a nice steady pace from Martinsburg to Hagerstown. Diana Gibson, WFRE Traffic.
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0: In your WFRE, Trick Trucks and Cars Weather Center forecast, going to be partly sunny today, but with a 20% chance for a pop-up shower or storm this afternoon, a high near 84. Tonight, mostly cloudy with a 30% chance for showers and storms and a low around 66. Tomorrow, mostly sunny with a high near 85. By Sunday, partly sunny with a 50% chance for showers and thunderstorms and a high near 89. Currently, it's cloudy and 71.

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1: School hasn't even officially started back yet. It's right around the corner. But that means that prom season is ways away. But it's never too early to start planning your fit, as the kids say. So now's the time to start looking at what outfit you want to wear. Might I suggest our finest duct tape? Yes, a pair of teenagers have each won a $10,000 college scholarship after they created elaborate prom outfits entirely out of duct tape for the 2026 Duck Brand Stuck at Prom Scholarship Contest. So it's the Duck Brand, you know, duct tape. It's actually duct tape, but they're the Duck Brand Tape. And the program is called the Stuck at Prom Scholarship Contest. So Sophie Chai of Union City, California, used 35 rolls for a pink and white strawberry cake-themed dress, while Jeremiah Constantine of Westland, Michigan, used 41 rolls for a red and black tuxedo and cape inspired by couture fashion and the Met Gala, this year's Met Gala. The scholarship contest also awarded cash prizes to 8 runners-up. But, I mean, these things, when you think of duct tape, you just think of the silver or gray. It is so much more than that. Duck Brand prides itself on having a lot of different colors. And these folks went all out. I mean, this Jeremiah's, I would wear this. It's hard to tell. Yeah, it looks kind of plasticky, but it literally looks like something that would be worn at the Met Gala. It is phenomenal. Like I say, if you can't fix it, duck it. There is literally nothing you can't do with duct tape.
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2: Normally at this time of the morning, we've got a lot of delays on 270 moving southbound, but that's not the case right now. It is steady as you're going from Frederick to the Capitol Beltway. 355 also looks good from Urbana to Germantown. 15 northbound, problem free from Frederick to Gettysburg. 70 eastbound, you're rolling at a good pace from Frederick to Baltimore. 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
2: 270 looks good. The Monocacy River to 495, 85 problem free from 270 to 28. No problems, 15 southbound from Pointer Rocks to 7 in Leesburg. We've got some delays, 9 eastbound by 671 and 287. 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Diana Gibson, WFRE Traffic.
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2: From the WFRE Airtron Heating and Air Conditioning News Center, here are the trending stories you need to know about. A Boyd's man has pleaded guilty in connection with the deadly 2025 crash in Germantown. 20-year-old Brody Richardson pleaded guilty on August 5th in Montgomery County Circuit Court to grossly negligent manslaughter by motor vehicle and homicide by motor vehicle while under the influence of alcohol. The charges stem from a July 21st crash that killed 71-year-old Mary Elizabeth Moody. Investigators determined Richardson was driving about 94 miles an hour with a blood alcohol level of 0.20. He also admitted to using marijuana before driving. Investigators say that Moody was turning onto Matney Road while Richardson's Mazda struck her Subaru. Two employees of a Rockville liquor store also pleaded guilty to selling alcohol to someone under the age of 21. Richardson faces up to 7 years in prison. Sentencing is set for October the 30th. A Frederick County man is facing multiple felony charges after police say he stole a truck in Greencastle and crashed it into two parked cars and a home. Police say Brian Brandt of Iamsville took the truck from a motel at around 10:15 on Tuesday night. Investigators say Brandt nearly struck people while driving west on Baltimore Street before shearing off a utility pole and hitting two parked cars. One vehicle was pushed into a home, injuring a resident and causing structural damage. Brandt had to be extricated from the vehicle and was taken to Chambersburg Hospital. He faces felony theft, receiving stolen property, and aggravated assault charges, along with DUI and driving without a license. Diana Gibson, WFRE News. Here's Andy with sports.
1: In your mixed plumbing and heating sports, the Orioles had yesterday off, but get back to business today against the Rays down in Tampa Bay at 7:10 p.m. tonight. Cade Cavalli pitched a no-hitter into the seventh inning yesterday before ultimately throwing 8 scoreless innings, allowing just one hit and striking out 10 in the Nationals' 7-0 win over the Chicago Cubs. The Frederick Keys enjoyed a 10th inning rally yesterday, ultimately walking off with a 5-4 win over the Bowling Green Hot Rods at Nimio Field. Game 4 of their 6-game series takes place tonight at 7 p.m., and you can join me from 6 to 8 for Art in the Park night. Baltimore Ravens head coach Jesse Minter said after yesterday's practice that cornerbacks Nate Wiggins and Marlon Humphrey could return as early as next week after suffering injuries in training camp this week. And the NASCAR Cup Series drivers will be at Richmond Raceway in Virginia this weekend for the Cookout 400, the first Saturday night race of the 2026 season, taking place 7 p.m. tomorrow night. The Cup Series only has 3 regular season races remaining before the chase begins. Let's take a look at our WFRE Trick Trucks and Cars Weather Center forecast. Going to be mostly cloudy today with a high near 84. There is a 30% chance for a pop-up shower or storm this afternoon, but nothing major tonight, just partly cloudy, a low around 68. Mostly sunny on Saturday tomorrow, a high near 86 by Sunday, Cloudy with an 80% chance for showers and thunderstorms and a high of 86. Currently, it's mostly cloudy and 71.

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2: On this 14th day of August, happy birthday to Caitlin Brewster, turning 25 in Thurmont. Casey Baines is 26 in Frederick. Cody Hadley is 33 in Hancock. Chad Heelan turning 34 in Falling Waters, West Virginia. Brad Logicono is 44 in Williamsport. Sarah Gross, 44 in Littlestown, PA. Sam Lakin is 48 in Jefferson. Amy Pickett, happy 49th birthday in Frederick. Donnie Wassler is 51 in Thurmont. Keith Crone is 54 in Winchester. Happy 55th birthday in Jefferson to Karen Rourke. Alan Dodson turns 57 in Smithsburg. Tina Heeland is 61 in Frederick. Kim Wright is 64 in Hagerstown. Branson Wagaman turns 4 today, and happy birthday to Skylar Knight. Also, tomorrow, happy on the 15th day of August, happy birthday to Gina Bowers, turning 29 in Rocky Ridge. Patrick Valentine is 35 in Olney. JT Heeland is 36 in Martinsburg, West Virginia. Marissa Odell is 37 in Frederick. Kristen Dillon turns 40 in Berryville. Rebecca Peacock is 45 in Frederick. And Nick Camp is 47 in Iamsville. Benny Hubbard, happy 49th birthday in Westminster.

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2: Dakin 70 eastbound out of Washington County looks good. From 81 to Myersville, then Mount Airy to Baltimore. 15 northbound, quiet Monocacy Boulevard to Gettysburg. You are at speed 270 southbound from Baker Valley Road to 495. This is brought to you by Century of Mount Airy. Diana Gibson, WFRE Traffic.
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0: Let's stretch those synapses. 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
1: 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What breakfast cereal was invented accidentally after wheat had been left out overnight and then ultimately rolled out? 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First correct call at 301-695-9373 wins thanks to Fourth Dimension Fun Center and WFRE.
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2: Taking 70 eastbound out of Washington County looks good. From 81 to Myersville, then Mount Airy to Baltimore. 15 northbound, quiet Monocacy Boulevard to Gettysburg. You are at speed 270 southbound from Baker Valley Road to 495. 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Diana Gibson, WFRE Traffic.
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1: What breakfast cereal was invented when wheat got left out accidentally overnight and then when rolled out created this breakfast cereal?
2: Cornflakes.
1: That's exactly right. Kellogg's Cornflakes. It was actually wheat to begin with. That's what a lot of people don't know. It was boiled wheat that got accidentally left out overnight. Dr. Kellogg and his brother came in. They were like, let's just try it. They rolled it out, and their patients loved it. And here we are. They decided to use corn a little bit later on, and it made it sweeter, tastier. And now we have Cornflakes. Congratulations. What's your name?
2: David.
1: 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Congratulations again.
2: Thank you so much.
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3: We are starting to see some slowing 270 northbound out of Hyattstown in towards Urbana, basically from Dr. Perry Road up towards 80. But southbound, there's still no challenges from Frederick to the Capitol Beltway. 70 westbound looks good from Hagerstown getting in towards Frederick, as well as 340 eastbound Charlestown to Frederick. 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Diana Gibson, WFRE Traffic.
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1: Let's take a look at our WFRE Trick Trucks and Cars Weather Center forecast. Going to be mostly cloudy today with a high near 84. There is a 30% chance for a pop-up shower or storm this afternoon, but nothing major tonight, just partly cloudy, a low around 68. Mostly sunny on Saturday tomorrow, a high near 86 by Sunday. Cloudy with an 80% chance for showers and thunderstorms and a high of 86. Currently, it's mostly cloudy and 71.

0: 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WFRE and Klein's Plumbing present Andy Webb's Mundane Mysteries.
1: Ever wondered why lobsters go into a pot one color and come out another? I mean, a fire engine red lobster on your plate at a seafood restaurant might make you painfully aware that it was boiled alive, let's be honest. But actually, that bright red hue is simply the result of a chemical reaction. The usual greenish-blue color that lobsters have serves them pretty well in life. It camouflages them from predatory cod, haddock, and other large fish that prowl the ocean floor. One of the scientists at the New England Aquarium, Anita Kim, explained to Life Science that that color results from the combination of two molecules. One is astaxanthin, which is a bright red carotenoid that lobsters absorb by eating things that contain it. The other is crustacyanin, a protein that already exists in lobsters. So when crustacyanin binds with astaxanthin, it twists the molecule into a different shape, which changes how it reflects light. So instead of red, live lobsters are blue. Then when you boil one of these tasty crustaceans, the heat causes the crustacyanin molecules to contort into new shapes. In doing that, they release the astaxanthin molecules, which rebound to their original shape and original red color. Biochemists say the phenomenon got investigated and likened it to manipulating a rubber band with your hands. You can impose any kind of configuration you want. When you release the rubber band, it goes back to its own shape. That's kind of what the color molecules are doing. The same thing happens with shrimp, which go from ghostly gray to pink when you cook them. So, how then do flamingos turn pink from eating raw, almost colorless shrimp? Well, crustacyanin releases its hold on astaxanthin during the flamingo's digestion process, just like it does when heated. So this color-changing effect is happening all throughout nature. By the way, too, don't feel guilty about having torn your lobster away from its one true love. They don't really mate for life. That's an old myth. But that's what we aim to do here on Mundane Mysteries, is dispel the myths. And if you've got a myth you'd like dispelled, email it to me, andy@wfre.com.
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2: 270 northbound, you're congested this morning. Out of Hyattstown, getting in through Urbana, but southbound, really no problems from Baker Valley Road to the Capitol Beltway. 27, pretty much a steady roll. Mount Airy through Damascus and route towards Germantown. Looking good, 340 eastbound, Harper's Ferry to Frederick, as well as 194 moving southbound, Littlestown to 26. This is brought to you by Deer Valley Farms. Diana Gibson, WFRE Traffic.
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1: We're seeing slowing in Frederick County, 70 westbound before Mount Phillip Road. There is an accident. A little stacked up, 15 northbound going through Frederick, Jefferson Street to 7th Street. 270 northbound before 80 in Urbana. Police out with an accident. Southbound, you're seeing some delays going through Hyattstown and then congested from Germantown to Gaithersburg. 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Diana Gibson, WFRE Traffic.
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1: From the WFRE Airtron Heating and Air Conditioning News Center, here are the trending stories you need to know about. The victim in a fatal two-vehicle accident Saturday morning in Montgomery County has been identified as a Frederick resident. Police say 67-year-old Harold Christner was a passenger in a Chrysler Pacifica van that collided with a Ford Transit van on Ridge Road near Hawks Road. The crash happened just before 7:30 in the 24,000 block of Ridge Road near Damascus. Christner was pronounced dead at the scene. The van driver and four other people in the Pacifica, including a child, were taken to hospitals for non-life-threatening injuries. Police say impairment is not suspected in the accident, and the crash remains under investigation. A Silver Spring man is facing up to 10 years in prison after being convicted of voluntary manslaughter in the death of his brother-in-law. 28-year-old Abraham Perez was found guilty August 4th in Montgomery County Circuit Court for killing 19-year-old Diego Cordona. Police say the victim's body was found behind a bus stop in the 9300 block of Piney Branch Road in October 2024. Prosecutors presented evidence that showed Perez had threatened to kill Cordona, entered his bedroom, and fatally struck him in the head multiple times. They also said he had a juvenile roommate help him move the body. Perez is scheduled to be sentenced October 27th. Diana Gibson, WFRE News. Here's Andy with sports.
3: In your Mix Plumbing and Heating sports, the Orioles had yesterday off, but get back to business today against the Rays down in Tampa Bay at 7:10 p.m. tonight. Cade Cavalli pitched a no-hitter into the seventh inning yesterday before ultimately throwing eight scoreless innings, allowing just one hit and striking out 10 in the Nationals' 7-0 win over the Chicago Cubs. The Frederick Keys enjoyed a 10th-inning rally yesterday, ultimately walking off with a 5-4 win over the Bowling Green Hot Rods at Nimio Field. Game 4 of their 6-game series takes place tonight at 7 p.m., and you can join me from 6 to 8 for Art in the Park night. Baltimore Ravens head coach Jesse Minter said after yesterday's practice that cornerbacks Nate Wiggins and Marlon Humphrey could return as early as next week after suffering injuries in training camp this week. And the NASCAR Cup Series drivers will be at Richmond Raceway in Virginia this weekend for the Cookout 400, the first Saturday night race of the 2026 season, taking place 7 p.m. tomorrow night. The Cup Series only has 3 regular season races remaining before the chase begins.
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3: From the WFRE Trick Trucks and Cars Weather Center, your forecast today going to be mostly cloudy with a 30% chance for showers and thunderstorms, mainly between 4 and 6 p.m., a high today of 84. Tonight, no mention of rain, just partly cloudy, a low around 68. Mostly sunny on Saturday tomorrow, a high of 86. But Sunday, cloudy with an 80% chance for showers and thunderstorms, and a high on Sunday of around 86. Currently, it's mostly cloudy and 72.

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2: The accident 70 westbound before Mount Phillip Road in Frederick County has cleared. There's still one working, though, 270 northbound before Urbana. Southbound, you're slowing through Hyattstown and then congested from Germantown to Gaithersburg. 15 northbound, kind of stacked up at the moment, Jefferson Street to 7th Street. 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Diana Gibson, WFRE Traffic.
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0: WFRE, who might you be?
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0: 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Are you ready?
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3: 270 northbound in Frederick County by 80 in Urbana. There's an accident. It's on the shoulder of the interstate. So southbound, a little congested as you're going by the Monocacy River, and then again as you're traveling from 370 approaching West Montgomery Avenue. 15 northbound in Frederick, you're tapping the brakes, Jefferson Street to Rosemont Avenue. But I'll tell you what, southbound, it looks fabulous from Point of Rocks to 7 in Leesburg. Diana Gibson, WFRE Traffic.
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0: 8:34 with Andy and Emma in the morning on 99.9 WFRE. So glad to have you alongside us today doing what you do. Whatever you kind of job you do, whether you are working in an office or you're working at a cafe or you're a stay-at-home mom who's working in the kitchen. Ladies, did you know you spend 2.5 years of your lives cooking food?
1: Coming up in the news. According to a new study, women spend 2.5 years of their adult lives cooking dinner. And men spend 2.5 years of their adult lives asking, what's for dinner? Another 2.5 years asking, is dinner ready yet? 2.5 more years asking, why do you always cook the same thing for dinner? And a grand total of 10 years lying on the couch belching and passing gas instead of doing the dishes after dinner. This and more later today.
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3: 270 northbound in Frederick County by 80 in Urbana. There's an accident. It's on the shoulder of the interstate. So southbound, a little congested as you're going by the Monocacy River. And then again, as you're traveling from 370 approaching West Montgomery Avenue. 15 northbound in Frederick, you're tapping the brakes, Jefferson Street to Rosemont Avenue. But I'll tell you what, southbound, it looks fabulous from Point of Rocks to 7 in Leesburg. Diana Gibson, WFRE Traffic.
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2: From the WFRE Trick Trucks and Cars Weather Center, your forecast today going to be mostly cloudy with a 30% chance for showers and thunderstorms, mainly between 4 and 6 p.m., a high today of 84. Tonight, no mention of rain, just partly cloudy, a low around 68. Mostly sunny on Saturday tomorrow, a high of 86, but Sunday, cloudy with an 80% chance for showers and thunderstorms, and a high on Sunday of around 86. Currently, it's mostly cloudy and 72.

0: Too funny to be fake. 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
1: In Arizona, a 13-year-old boy is facing a misdemeanor assault charge after a game of dodgeball, where the game left his ex-girlfriend with bruises. Abel Shipper and his two friends say they did throw foam dodgeballs at this particular girl, who was Abel's ex-girlfriend, during a warm-up last December. A tipster later reported the boys had relentlessly pelted her, so they made it sound much worse than Abel was admitting to. Photos of the girl's injury showed two large bruises on her ribcage and abdomen. Shipper admitted he targeted her a little, he said, but said that that's just part of the game and he never meant to hurt anyone. His mother called the charge ridiculous, saying dodgeball is a game every kid plays, so a judge is set to hear the case soon. Now, it's not right to target anybody, hands down. So if the judge finds them guilty, then they should, you know, pay for the crime. But I will say, dodgeball is a rough game anyway. Not a good game to play if you don't want to get injured at school. Certainly not a game that you want to play with a boyfriend or a girlfriend. There are very few less romantic games than dodgeball. Because you know the old phrase of, oh, you don't hit people. Or they used to say, oh, he hits you because he likes you. No, never okay. Never a good thing. Don't teach your kids that. Never a good thing. But dodgeball, not a game you want to play with girls or boys that you like. It is the least romantic game ever. Right behind Hide and Go Make Me a Sandwich.
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2: So we may have an issue in Howard County. 70 eastbound before 29. There is some stop-and-go activity. Delays begin right by 40. We're watching that one carefully. 15 northbound, not a bad ride now from Jefferson Street up to 26. Authorities on the scene of an accident. It's still there. 270 northbound by 80 in Urbana, but on the shoulder, the interstate. 270 southbound, little congested through Hyattstown, and then Germantown to Gaithersburg. Diana Gibson, WFRE Traffic.
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0: Bailey Zimmerman with Chevy Silverado on 99.9 WFRE. Don't forget that you can get in on this Jason Aldean, Luke Bryan double down tour goodness that we've got going on our text line, 301-695-9373. If you haven't texted the word double to 301-695-9373, that's D-O-U-B-L-E, get that texted in, because on Monday we're going to be drawing for multiple winners of two tickets to see that show that's coming up on Thursday, August 20th. This coming Thursday, a week from yesterday, we are less than a week out, and it's not just Jason Aldean and Luke Bryan that are going to be there. Dylan Scott, Dasha, and many others. Going to be a fantastic time at Nationals Park in D.C., and if you want to go, we've got tickets on the Wheel of Prizes through next Thursday, so the tickets will come off. If they're not won by then, then they will come off. But we also have tickets that we have to give away separately from the Wheel. So if you'd like to increase your chances of winning, thanks to Live Nation, we've got these extra tickets. Just text DOUBLE to 301-695-9373. And good luck from 99.9 WFRE.
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2: In Washington County on 70 eastbound this morning, very close to 65, we have reports of debris on the roadway. And then in Howard County, slowing from 40 to 29. Accident 270 northbound in Frederick County by 80 in Urbana, it's still on the shoulder of the roadway. 340 is steady from Harper's Ferry to Frederick. Diana Gibson, WFRE Traffic.
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0: Ronnie Green and Think As You Drunk on 99.9 WFRE. Somebody had to have been drunk when they came up with this. KFC and Oreo have collaborated to create a fried chicken cookie. And if you're licking your lips, you might want to hear more about it first. Just trust me on that. Now, sadly, you can't get this crazy mashup here in the U.S. For some reason, it's only available in China right now as part of Oreo's Playful Time Travel Collection, where they also have a retro popcorn-flavored Oreo. But the cookie has the typical Oreo chocolate wafers, but it isn't fried directly. Instead, the cream inside is 11 herbs and spices flavored. Though I haven't figured out, I've been reading, I don't know yet if there's any actual chicken involved. But, I mean, honestly, at this point, I don't know if that's a plus or a minus.
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2: Oh, we've got a problem, an accident in Frederick County, 270 southbound, right before 109 in Hyattstown, and all

0: Already, your delays are back to Urbana. But from Germantown to the Capitol Beltway, it looks good. 355 southbound may be a good alternate route for you going from Urbana in through Hyattstown. 70 eastbound by 65 in Washington County. Debris on the roadway and slowing in Howard County after 40, moving over towards 29. Diana Gibson, WFRE Traffic.
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0: John Morgan on 99.9 WFRE with Kid Myself. Don't kid yourself. We are all over the place this weekend, and I would love for you to join us. I'm going to be out tonight from 6 until 8 at Harry Grove Stadium. I'll be there live for Art in the Park night, and I want you to come join us for that as well. Going to be a huge time this evening, so don't miss out on that. Then tomorrow, we're going to be out broadcasting live from 9 to 11. I'll be at the St. Jude, the Team WFRE St. Jude Car and Truck Show at the Vigilant Hose Company in Emmitsburg. That event going on 8 to 3, but I'll be there 9 until 11. Then Diana Gibson will be at the Fitz Stuff Your Backpack giveaway that's going to be going on at the Fitzgerald Auto Mall on Bowman's Lane from 11 to 1 tomorrow. Then from 1 until 3, I will be live at the Gun Center with the Wheel of Prizes, taking the wheel out live to the wheel of to let you spin the wheel in person. You get one spin. What is your spin going to win? Because everybody who spins wins something. What will you win? Come see with your one spin at the Gun Center tomorrow from 1 until 3. Then on Sunday, we close out the weekend from 6 to 8. Drew will be back and will be live out at Baker Park for the Baker Park Bandshell Summer Concert Series with Celebrate Frederick. It is going to be another amazing night. The Jill Fulton Band will be on stage. And thanks to Smock Heating and Air, Drew will be there live. So, like I say, we're all over the place this weekend. No excuse to not get out and enjoy a beautiful weekend with 99.9 WFRE.
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2: 270 southbound continues to slow as you're traveling through Frederick County this morning due to some police activity by Hyattstown. So delays begin by Dr. Perry Road. They're going to stay with you through the truck scales. Also, 355 kind of congested from Mott Road to 109. 70 eastbound, just steady ride now from Mount Airy to Baltimore. 340 looks good. Harper's Ferry to Frederick. 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Diana Gibson, WFRE Traffic.
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0: Hey, it's Andy Webb. Join me this Friday for Art in the Park night with the Frederick Keys. Thanks to Smock Heating and Air, I'll be live at Harry Grove Stadium from 6 to 8, where first pitch between the Keys and Bowling Green Hot Rods will take place at 7 p.m., and fireworks will light up the night after the game. Plus, the first 500 fans aged 3 to 12 into the stadium get a free bobblehead to paint how they like. And there'll also be a special artist-designed jersey auction benefiting the Frederick Arts Council. Hey, it's Andy Webb. Join me this Saturday morning for Team WFRE's 6th Annual St. Jude Car and Truck Show. Running from 8 to 3, I'll be live from 9 to 11 at the Vigilant Hose Company Activities Building in Emmitsburg, where all years, makes, and models will be welcome to enter from 8 to 11 for just $15 per vehicle. Come check out all the incredible rides on display, win door prizes, take part in a silent auction, get in on the 50-50 raffle, enjoy delicious food, and help choose the winners of a variety of awards.
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0: Hey there, it's Andy Webb. The Wheel of Prizes is hitting the road, and you can spin it live in person this Saturday from 1 to 3 at the Gun Center, your home for firearms, ammo, and accessories in Frederick. And from 1 to 3 this Saturday, the Gun Center will also be home to our Wheel of Prizes. Everybody gets a spin. What will your spin win? Don't miss Drew this Sunday at Celebrate Frederick's next summer concert series performance. Thanks to Smock Heating and Air, Drew will be live starting at 6 at the Baker Park Bandshell, where you can bring a canned food item for the Frederick Food Bank, bring some cash to get in on the weekly 50-50 raffle, and bring your lawn chairs and quilts to enjoy the Jill Fulton Band on stage at 7. W-F-R-E.
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0: Let's take another look at our WFRE Trick Trucks and Cars Weather Center forecast. Today going to be mostly cloudy with a 30% chance for showers and thunderstorms and a high near 84. Tonight, partly cloudy with a low around 68. Mostly sunny on Saturday tomorrow. Look for a high of around 86. By Sunday, mostly cloudy with an 80% chance for showers and thunderstorms and a high around 86. Currently, it's mostly cloudy and 75.

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0: Party with Eric Church, Morgan Wallen, and Tim McGraw. That's MacArthur on 99.9 WFRE. That's going to do it for me. Diana Gibson is on the way in next from 10 until 3. She'll spend the day with you at work, and she will have your next chance to spin and win with the Gun Center's Wheel of Prizes. So make sure that you are listening to be caller number 9 so you can spin and win, because everybody who spins wins. We try to tell everybody that. You'll have another chance then. AJ Randall will be in this afternoon. You'll have a chance to spin and win with him. And then we do it all again next week. Now, a little bit of housekeeping. I will be out on Monday, just like Emma J has had to be out covering traffic while Drew was on vacation this week. I have a family meeting that I've got to go to on Monday, so I will be out Monday morning, but Emma J will be here, so she will be letting you spin the wheel of prizes. So the wheel will be here. You will get to spin and win at some point Monday morning. Emma J will be on site. You'll get your ray of sunshine with Emma J. She'll be back to give you your look at Knucklehead News. We'll have some fun. I think we'll have one of my favorite mundane mysteries that we'll share with you. So we'll have your news, your sports, your weather. We'll have all your fun stuff. Just you won't have me. So you need a break from me after this week of just me. So I fully get that. But I will see you back here Tuesday morning on 99.9 WFRE.
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2: On 270 southbound in Frederick County, you're still facing that slowdown from Dr. Perry Road going in through Hyattstown, as well as 355 from 75 to 109. 15 northbound, pretty much a steady roll from Jefferson Street. Getting in towards Gettysburg, 340 rolls at a steady pace from Charlestown to Frederick. Diana Gibson, WFRE Traffic.
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1: Taylor Swift. I knew and I knew you. It's Diana Gibson. Happy Friday. Our weekend officially starts right now, right? And speaking of Taylor Swift, she's actually the youngest artist to be inducted into the Nashville Songwriters Hall of Fame. So congratulations, Taylor. And speaking of art and all good things that art produces, Andy Webb's going to be broadcasting live tonight from 6 until 8 at Harry Gross Stadium because the Frederick Keys, they are hosting Art in the Park. And again, he's going to be broadcasting live thanks to Smock Heating and Air. And guess what? Fireworks after the game. There are so many things taking place tonight at the ballpark. You want to make sure that you bring your kids, your family, your friends, and attend Art in the Park live on WFRE. 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
2: Now your forecast from the WFRE Trick Trucks and Cars Weather Center. Cloudy today with showers and thunderstorms, highs near 86. Cloudy on the overnight, lows down to 68 tomorrow, mostly sunny and 86. It's 78 degrees in Frederick and more free country from Lee Bryce.

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0: Dan and Shay and Say So. It's Diana Gibson, and we are so blessed to live in an area where if you want to go fishing, you have plenty of places to go and do it. Well, there's an 8-year-old Pennsylvania boy who went fishing with his dad, and boy, did he get a surprise when he reeled in a piranha in a lake near Philadelphia. So he was fishing with his dad at Ridley Park Lake, and he thought that he was reeling in a bass. When he reeled it in, he pulled out a 2-pound red belly piranha. They did call wildlife officials, and officials think what happened was somebody was keeping that as a pet, and they illegally put it in to the waterway. But can you imagine? You think that you're fishing with your dad, you're getting a bass, and then it turns out to be a piranha. No, thank you. On the way, Zach Top.
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2: Hey, it's Andy Webb. Join me this Friday for Art in the Park Night with the Frederick Keys. Thanks to Smog Heating and Air, I'll be live at Harry Grove Stadium from 6 to 8, where first pitch between the Keys and Bowling Green Hot Rods will take place at 7 p.m., and fireworks will light up the night after the game. Plus, the first 500 fans aged 3 to 12 into the stadium get a free bobblehead to paint how they like. And there'll also be a special artist-designed jersey auction benefiting the Frederick Arts Council. Hey, it's Andy Webb. 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Running from 8 to 3, I'll be live from 9 to 11 at the Vigilant Host Company Activities Building in Emmitsburg, where all years, makes, and models will be welcome to enter from 8 to 11 for just $15 per vehicle. Come check out all the incredible rides on display, win door prizes, take part in a silent auction, get in on the 50-50 raffle, enjoy delicious food, and help choose the winners of a variety of awards.
0: Hey, it's Diana Gibson. 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

0: Good morning, WFRE. Who's this?
1: This is Samantha.
0: Hey, Samantha, how you doing?
1: Good, how are you?
0: Good. Are you calling from work?
1: I
0: You are? So where do you work?
1: I work for a local utility company.
0: Oh, you do? Okay, so you help keep the power on and it keep it cool because today it's pretty hot. Well, guess what?
1: Yeah.
0: You are caller 9, and how would you like to spin the Gun Center in Frederick's Wheel of Prizes?
1: I would love to.
0: It is so easy to do. I need you to hit 999 on your phone to get that wheel to spin, okay?
1: All righty.
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0: Oh my gosh, you're going to get a Reiki treatment. 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
11: Free Country Weather. Now your forecast from the WFRE Trick Trucks and Cars Weather Center. Cloudy today, a chance of showers and thunderstorms. Highs near 86. Partly cloudy tonight, lows around 68. Mostly sunny tomorrow and a high of 86. It's 79 degrees in Frederick, and more Free Country from Miranda Lambert.

This Sunday, Celebrate Frederick is going to have another summer concert, and Drew's going to be broadcasting live thanks to Smock Heating and Air from 6 until 8 at the Bandshell at Baker Park. And at 7 o'clock, you don't want to miss it, Jill Fulton is going to be taking the stage.

0: Bailey Zimmerman and Chevy Silverado. It's Diana Gibson, and we're celebrating August the 14th with Roy Rogers, and they make every day a holiday here at WFRE. Today is National Creamsicle Day, a good day to have a creamsicle, especially because of the temps. It's also National Tattoo Removal Day. Do you have some ink that you want to get off? Well, today's the day to do it. And also World Lizard Day. It focuses on raising the awareness of reptiles as pets. So no matter how you celebrate today, do it with lunch at Roy Rogers. They make every day a holiday here at WFRE.
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0: Diamond Rio on the 40 Fun Centers, 90s at noon. It's Diana Gibson, and I am so excited about tomorrow. I'm going to be broadcasting live at Fitzgerald Auto Mall on Bachman's Lane in Frederick from 11 until 1. What Fitzgerald is doing, they're helping our area kids get ready for the new school year. So while supplies last, kids can get a free backpack loaded up with everything that they need to help this school year be successful for them. So come on out and join us for the live broadcast tomorrow from 11 until 1 at Fitzgerald Auto Mall on Bachman's Lane in Frederick. 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
0: Here's your forecast from the WFRE Trick Trucks and Cars Weather Center. Mostly cloudy, showers and thunderstorms possible today. Highs near 86. Partly cloudy tonight. Getting down to 68 tomorrow. Mostly sunny and 86. It's 81 degrees in Frederick, and more free country from John Michael Montgomery.

Shania Twain is joining us on the 40 Fun Center's 90s at Noon, and she is actually going to be on the cover of the September 2026 issue of Elle Canada. Here's Honey, I'm Home on WFRE.

0: Back in the 90s, I had a red Ford Probe, and I absolutely loved it. Oh, it was my first little red car, sports car, so much fun to drive. And if I had it today, I would be joining Andy Webb tomorrow because he's going to be out with Team WFRE for the 6th annual St. Jude Car and Truck Show. 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
2: 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Join me this Friday for Art in the Park Night with the Frederick Keys. Thanks to Smog Heating and Air, I'll be live at Harry Grove Stadium from 6 to 8, where first pitch between the Keys and Bowling Green Hot Rods will take place at 7 p.m., and fireworks will light up the night after the game. 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Hey, it's Andy Webb. 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Running from 8 to 3, I'll be live from 9 to 11 at the Vigilant Host Company Activities Building in Emmitsburg, where all years, makes, and models will be welcome to enter from 8 to 11 for just $15 per vehicle. 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
2: 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Thanks to Smog Heating and Air, Drew will be live starting at 6 at the Baker Park Bandshell, where you can bring a canned food item for the Frederick Food Bank, bring some cash to get in on the weekly 50-50 raffle, and bring your lawn chairs and quilts to enjoy the Jill Fulton Band on stage at 7. 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

She's returning for the 14th consecutive season to star in the opening sequence for Sunday Night Football. 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

0: Next week it is happening. School starting for so many kids in the area. On Monday, kids in West Virginia, they're going back to class on Wednesday. In Frederick County, kids are going to be riding the school bus and entering into their classrooms. And you know, tomorrow, Fitzgerald Auto Mall in WFRE, we're teaming up for a real special event. 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
2: 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The awards are taking place at 2:30. There will also be a 50-50 door prizes and a silent auction. The annual Woolsville Picnic, sponsored by St. Mark's Lutheran Church and Sunday School in Woolsville, happens Saturday, August 15th, starting at 11 o'clock at the Woolsville Ruritan Park.
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10: Now your forecast from the WFRE Truck Trucks and Cars Weather Center. Cloudy with showers and thunderstorms today. Highs topping out around 86. Turning cloudy on the overnight. Lows down to 68 tomorrow. Beautiful. Sunny skies and a high of 86. It's 83 degrees in Frederick, and more free country from Chris Young.

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0: Ella Langley, Morgan Wallen, I can't love you anymore, but we can love the tea that's coming out of Hollywood. So get your favorite cup of tea together from Voila Specialties and other goodness, because we've got some good stuff to spill. Selena Gomez and her mom, they are being sued for defrauding investors in their mental health company. It's called Wondermind. So two companies actually invested over $1 million when Wondermind was secretly going downhill. Naughty, naughty. Washington Commanders quarterback Jaden Daniels is cutting ties with his alma mater, LSU, because they gave his number to another player. The number was never retired, but Jaden made it clear he did not want anybody else to have it. And I agree with him on that. And Ella Langley says she may never recover from seeing Matthew McConaughey and Jimmy Fallon perform Choosin' Texas on The Tonight Show. And that's what's brewing in entertainment.
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2: Hey, it's Andy Webb. Join me this Friday for Art in the Park Night with the Frederick Keys. Thanks to Smog Heating and Air, I'll be live at Harry Grove Stadium from 6 to 8, where first pitch between the Keys and Bowling Green Hot Rods will take place at 7 p.m., and fireworks will light up the night after the game. Plus, the first 500 fans aged 3 to 12 into the stadium get a free bobblehead to paint how they like. And there'll also be a special artist-designed jersey auction benefiting the Frederick Arts Council. Hey, it's Andy Webb. 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
0: Hey, it's Diana Gibson. 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
2: 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Don't miss Drew this Sunday at Celebrate Frederick's next summer concert series performance. Thanks to Smog Heating and Air, Drew will be live starting at 6 at the Baker Park Bandshell, where you can bring a canned food item for the Frederick Food Bank, bring some cash to get in on the weekly 50-50 raffle, and bring your lawn chairs and quilts to enjoy the Jill Fulton Band on stage at 7.
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Today's a special day because in 2020, Ted Lasso appeared on Apple TV Plus, and so many fans love that show. And because of the fans, they made a season 4 that premiered a week and a half ago. Here's Bailey Zimmerman, Chevy Silverado.

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1: Hey, girl. Whoa, now. You know you got everybody looking.

never thought that Riley Green would use Facebook Marketplace because, you know, everybody knows him. But when he was in Florida recently on Facebook Marketplace, he saw Gibson J45 for sale, and he said, yeah, I need to get it. Showed up at the guy's house. And can you imagine that guy who's selling the guitar, and it's like Riley Green at your house?

0: Riley Green, Think As You Drunk on WFRE in a few hours. Andy Webb's going to be broadcasting live from Harry Grove Stadium with Smock Heating and Air because it is Art in the Park with the Frederick Keys. Go on out and see Andy. They're going to be celebrating art in our community. This is where baseball meets creativity. And after the game tonight, there's going to be fireworks. So stop by, see Andy, say hi, and get ready to have a great night at the ballpark. For more info, go to WFRE.com.
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0: Here's your forecast from the WFRE Trick Trucks and Cars Weather Center. Cloudy with showers and thunderstorms today. Highs around 86. Turning cloudy on the overnight with lows down to 68. Tomorrow, beautiful, mostly sunny and 86. It's 83 degrees in Frederick and more Free Country from Josh Ross.

0: It's the weekend. Lots of people are going to be going out to dinner tonight and tomorrow night. When I was in college, I would wait tables, and it really helped me to make money to pay for college. AJ did a lot of waiting as well, so we really worked hard for our tips. But this is interesting. There's a list out with people who have been waiters or waitresses, and they have waited on celebrities. Some are good tippers, some are not. So some of the people who were really good tippers, someone said Bruce Willis. Not only does he tip well, he signs autographs and takes pictures. Post Malone, they said super good tipper. He usually gives 50 to 100% tips, very polite, and all around great guest. They also said that Shaq, when he comes in, he not only pays for his dinner, he pays for everyone else's dinner as well. And then he tips 100%, and then he goes around and he tips everybody else in the restaurant. So I love that. These celebrities are awesome. As far as celebs who don't tip so well, Jay-Z, Jane Fonda, and Jennifer Lopez, according to these people who've waited on them, they say they're the worst tippers. Coming in, here's a good tip for you. AJ's in after 3, and keep listening. He could be spinning that wheel of prizes for you.
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2: 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Join me this Friday for Art in the Park Night with the Frederick Keys. Thanks to Smog Heating and Air, I'll be live at Harry Grove Stadium from 6 to 8, where first pitch between the Keys and Bowling Green Hot Rods will take place at 7 p.m., and fireworks will light up the night after the game. Plus, the first 500 fans aged 3 to 12 into the stadium get a free bobblehead to paint how they like. And there'll also be a special artist-designed jersey auction benefiting the Frederick Arts Council. Hey, it's Andy Webb. 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Running from 8 to 3, I'll be live from 9 to 11 at the Vigilant Host Company Activities Building in Emmitsburg, where all years, makes, and models will be welcome to enter from 8 to 11 for just $15 per vehicle. Come check out all the incredible rides on display, win door prizes, take part in a silent auction, get in on the 50-50 raffle, enjoy delicious food, and help choose the winners of a variety of awards.
0: Hey, it's Diana Gibson. 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
2: 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Thanks to Smog Heating and Air, Drew will be live starting at 6 at the Baker Park Bandshell, where you can bring a canned food item for the Frederick Food Bank, bring some cash to get in on the weekly 50-50 raffle, and bring your lawn chairs and quilts to enjoy the Jill Fulton Band on stage at 7. 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

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What's up? It's AJ. Finally Friday in the weekend here. Love That with Dustin Lynch, and Easy to Love is on 99.9 WFRE.

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0: It's showtime. It's Friday. It's the weekend. It's everything we love except this weather. And I don't know about this traffic either. We'll get to that in just a second. Wheel of Prizes is coming. I got your shot to win fabulous radio prizes on that one. And, of course, if you want to go down to Montgomery County Fair to check out the rodeo, the Red Eye Rodeo, I'll give you tickets sometime this hour. All right, you're going to win those tickets this hour right here on this program. Let's check the traffic and see what is happening so far as we make

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9: From the WFRE Trick Trucks and Cars Weather Center forecast for the rest of tonight, some showers and some patchy fog overnight, low down to 67. For tomorrow, patchy fog, then mostly sunny tomorrow, high near 87. It'd be a good day to get out and enjoy the weekend. Tomorrow night, partly cloudy, then a chance of some showers, and a low down to 70. Right now, there's some rain in the area. It's cloudy. It's 81 in Blake Shelton.

99.9 WFRE, it's AJ. How would you like to go see the rodeo? I've got two tickets to the Red Eye Rodeo Thursday, August 20th, along with admission into the fair. If you're caller 9 right now, 301-695-9373, I will just give you the tickets. 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
1: Hi.
0: Hi, you're caller 9. You grabbed the tickets.
1: Oh, cool. Thank you.
0: How about that? I bet you didn't think you were going to start your Friday like that, did you?
1: No. Thank you.
0: Are you speechless?
1: A little bit.
0: I love it. What's your name?
1: Adria.
0: Well, that's a beautiful name, number one. Number two, you got tickets to Montgomery County Fair's Red Eye Rodeo Thursday, August 20th. Now, this will also get you into the fair for free as well.
1: Ooh.
0: Yeah. Now,
1: it's eating time.
0: Yeah, heck yeah, girl, come on. All right, you just got to, now you got to figure out who you're taking.
1: Oh, I got plenty of people that'll want to go eat.
0: Yeah, well, I'm one of them, so if you run out of people, let me know.
1: Okay.
0: All right, girl, just tell me the radio station making your dreams come true today.
1: WFRE.
0: Oh, my gosh. How sweet is she?
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3: Still delays on 270, really in both directions between Clarksburg Road and 80 in Urbana after an earlier accident on the southbound side. Again, just stop and go through that area. 355 around 109, also very slow. If you're on 15 in Loudoun County, coming up to Luckett's, it's going to be pretty slow. And at the point of Rocks Bridge, 70 westbound in Frederick, some delay around the interchange with 270, as well as 15 in both directions between 70 and 26. And 81 northbound, a little slow around Halfway Boulevard.
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4: 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Join me this Friday for Art in the Park Night with the Frederick Keys. Thanks to Smog Heating and Air, I'll be live at Harry Grove Stadium from 6 to 8, where first pitch between the Keys and Bowling Green Hot Rods will take place at 7 p.m., and fireworks will light up the night after the game. 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

0: 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And now to tell you more about the Montgomery County Fair, here's spokesperson, spokescow, Bessie. 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

0: Stella, Lefty, and Boston here on Free Country 99.9 WFRE. You have not heard the Wheel of Prizes go down yet, but you will soon. Just keep listening. It is so amazing. Special thanks to the Gun Center of Frederick, owned by Gettysburg Trading Post. They have made many people winners, and today will be no different. So keep listening for your shot to win with the Wheel of Prizes coming up right here. Let's check the traffic right now and see what's happening so far.
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2: 270 still seeing a lot of congestion between Clarksburg Road and Urbana, 80 in Urbana in both directions, mainly that southbound side around 109 after an earlier accident. Some delay over on 355 as well, south of 109. And if you're in Loudoun County, 15 from Leesburg up to Luckett, still quite slow. And at Point of Rocks Bridge, 70 westbound at the interchange of 270, seeing a lot of congestion, as well as 15 southbound around Motter Avenue.
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From the WFRE Trick Trucks and Cars Weather Center forecast for the rest of tonight, looks like some mostly cloudy skies, some patchy fog, maybe some showers. Low tonight, 67 for tomorrow. Patchy fog in the morning, then mostly sunny all day and a high near 87. Tomorrow night, partly cloudy, chance of showers, low down to 70. It is cloudy and 82 and a little rain in the area right now, and this is Kane Brown.

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1: Hi.
0: Hey, girl, what's up?
1: Nothing much.
0: You're caller 9. Congratulations.
1: Yay.
0: You did it. You got through. It's so hard because everybody's calling. What's your name?
1: Rebecca.
0: All right, Rebecca. You know how the wheel of prizes works, right?
1: Yes.
0: All right, we're going to go ahead and spin this wheel, and we're going to see if we can't come up with something fantastic from the Gun Center. Now, every spin is a winner, so that's pretty good. All you got to do to start the wheel is hit 999 on your phone, and then we can get the wheel of spinning.
1: Okay.
2: Wheel of Prizes. Cole Wetzel at the Anthem in D.C.
0: Oh! Whoa, you got some Cole Wetzel concert tickets.
1: Oh, okay.
0: He's going to be playing down at the Anthem in D.C., and you just scored a pair of tickets for free.
1: All right, thank you.
0: Yeah, very one. Two tickets to Cole Wetzel, the Anthem in D.C., August 20th, with our Wheel of Prizes. 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
0: All right, your next shot to win tickets with the Wheel of Prizes comes up Monday morning with Andy and Emma right here on 99.9 WFRE.
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3: Got a delay still in Frederick on 70 westbound at the interchange with 270. Also, 15 southbound from 26 down to West Patrick Street, moving slow. 270 southbound at the exit for Urbana. You've got some congestion there at the exit for 109 as well. And the northbound side from Clarksburg Road up to 80 in Urbana has got some delays. 15 in Loudoun County, you're going to see delays as well, all the way up to Luckett's from Leesburg and at the point of Roxbridge.
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4: Hey, it's Andy Webb. Join me this Friday for Art in the Park Night with the Frederick Keys. Thanks to Smog Heating and Air, I'll be live at Harry Grove Stadium from 6 to 8, where first pitch between the Keys and Bowling Green Hot Rods will take place at 7 p.m., and fireworks will light up the night after the game. 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And there'll also be a special artist-designed jersey auction benefiting the Frederick Arts Council. Hey, it's Andy Webb. 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
4: 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The Wheel of Prizes is hitting the road, and you can spin it live in person this Saturday from 1 to 3 at the Gun Center, your home for firearms, ammo, and accessories in Frederick. 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Everybody gets a spin. What will your spin win? Don't miss Drew this Sunday at Celebrate Frederick's next summer concert series performance. Thanks to Smog Heating and Air, Drew will be live starting at 6 at the Baker Park Bandshell, where you can bring a canned food item for the Frederick Food Bank, bring some cash to get in on the weekly 50-50 raffle, and bring your lawn chairs and quilts to enjoy the Jill Fulton Band on stage at 7. 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
1: 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What's up? It's AJ. Join Andy Webb this Saturday. It's tomorrow, actually, at the Team WFRE's 6th annual St. Jude Car and Truck Show, running from 8 a.m. to 3 p.m. Andy's going to be live from 9 to 11 at the Vigilant Hose Company Activities Building in Emmitsburg. 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It's going to be so much fun tomorrow, the 6th annual St. Jude Car and Truck Show at 17701 Creamery Road in Emmitsburg with Team WFRE and, of course, you and everybody else hanging out here on 99.9 WFRE.
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3: 15 in Frederick, moving pretty slow from 26 down to West Patrick Street. 70 westbound around the interchange with 270. Also got some delays. 270 north and southbound, pretty congested between Urbana and Clarksburg Road in both directions. 15 in Loudoun County, moving slow from Leesburg up to Luckett's and at the point of Rocks Bridge. And you've got some heavy delays now on 340 in both directions between 67 and Harper's Ferry.
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9: All right, boy. This is her favorite song, you know that, right? So we play it good and loud. She might get up and dance again. She put her beer.

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0: card carries a Copenhagen postmark from July of 2000 and a Los Angeles postmark dated August 2026. I'm sure it was probably lost in the California system for a while. I had to guess. But that's just me. It's a feel-good Friday. I love the feel-good stories. Let's see if the traffic is making people feel good. What's up?
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2: 270 looking better, but still a bit slow on that northbound side from Clarksburg Road up to 109 in Hyattstown. 15 in Loudoun County looking better from Leesburg to Luckett's, but still a little delayed from Luckett's to the point of Roxbridge. 340 in both directions. Still some congestion between Harper's Ferry and the 67, that interchange there. And also 70 westbound at the interchange with 270. You've got some congestion there, as well as 15 southbound from 26 down towards West Patrick Street.
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0: It's like the radio here on Free Country 99.9 WFRE. It's AJ on a feel-good Friday. Check this out. Researchers at the University of Pennsylvania might have found a chewing gum that could help cut the risk of some head and neck cancer. It's a bioengineered gum made from lab beans, which I have no idea what that is. And it was able to reduce bacteria tied to oral cancer down to nearly zero. Scientists say the treatment targets harmful microbes while leaving beneficial mouth bacteria unaffected. So just by chewing gum, we can help cause some mouth cancers. You gotta love that. And the irony of that actually is pretty funny as well. So that's what I love about being alive in 2026 and beyond, is all the headway we're making in the medical field and everywhere else. All right, let's check the roads and the traffic. Let's see what's happening so far out
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2: 70 northbound, still got some delay at the Clarksburg Lane drop up to 109 in Hyattstown. Then on 15 in Loudoun County, some delay on the northbound side from Limestone School Road headed northbound towards Luckett's and at the point of Roxbridge. 340 east and westbound, still some delay between Harpers Ferry and 67. It looks like coming up on Harpers Ferry Road is the delay there. And 15 in Frederick, still some delay on the southbound side from 26 down to towards West Patrick Street. And 70 westbound, some delay at the interchange with 270.
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3: Hey, it's Andy Webb. Join me this Friday for Art in the Park Night with the Frederick Keys. Thanks to Smog Heating and Air, I'll be live at Harry Grove Stadium from 6 to 8, where first pitch between the Keys and Bowling Green Hot Rods will take place at 7 p.m., and fireworks will light up the night after the game. 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
0: weather. From the WFRE Trick Trucks and Cars Weather Center forecast for the rest of tonight, some showers possible here, mostly cloudy, patchy fog tonight, low down to 67. For tomorrow, that fog will stick around for a while, then mostly sunny and nice tomorrow, high near 87. Partly cloudy tomorrow night with a chance of showers, low down to 70. It is cloudy, rainy in some areas, and 81 right now. And this is Kane Brown.

0: nice T-shirt from Thomas Rhett here on Free Country 99.9 WFRE. It's AJ on a feel-good Friday. If you're feeling good, hit me up. I'd love to hear from you. And to let everybody know that something is going right for some people. Kim, what about you in Middletown? What's going on for you?
1: Oh, my gosh. So my boyfriend and I have been going crazy because for the past few months, we could not find the remote to the TV.
0: Oh, the worst.
1: At one point, he thought maybe the dog ate it. Thankfully, yesterday, I was doing a deep clean of the house. Oh. I moved the reclining, like, lazy boy thing.
0: Right.
1: And I found it underneath the little, like, pocket that's underneath the reclining chair.
0: Mm.
1: And I'm like, we are celebrating. We are changing the channel.
0: Yeah.
1: We are moving the volume.
0: Yes.
1: And I are just, like, over the moon.
0: Over the moon. That's,
1: we found our remote.
0: That is so awesome. Thanks for calling. Yeah, you know what's funny is you lose the remote and you just don't get up. Just whatever channel it's stuck on, you're just watching that 24 hours a day, 7 days a week. Thanks for giving us a shout here. Let's check the traffic in the roads and see what's going on so far.
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3: 270, still a bit of delay in both directions between Urbana and Hyattstown, but in Frederick, looking a little better on 15. Slight delay on the southbound side from 26 to about West 7th Street, then 70 westbound around the interchange with 270, a little delay there as well. 340, still a little bit slow on the westbound side after 67 headed towards Harper's Ferry, but 15 in Loudoun County looking good from Leesburg up to Point of Rocks.
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0: Free Country 99.9 WFRE. What's going down? It's AJ and Andy Webb's going to be hanging out for Art in the Park tonight at the Frederick Keys, thanks to Smock Heating and Air. He's going to be there live at Harry Gross Stadium from 6 to 8. Man, Bowling Green, Hot Rides in town. I think there's fireworks after the show. He's getting his stuff ready. We're going to check in with Andy in just a bit, so make sure you keep it locked right here to 99.9 WFRE. Let's check the roads and the traffic right now and see what's going on.
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2: 270 looking good from D.C. up towards Frederick now, as well as 15 from Leesburg all the way up to Point of Rocks. 15 in Frederick, no issues in either direction between 26 and 70. 70 is clear now between Baltimore and Hagerstown. And 340, just a slight delay after 67 headed towards Harper's Ferry.
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0: That is Riley Green, and thank you, you drunk, here on Free Country 99.9 WFRE. Andy Webb is hanging out at the Frederick Keys tonight. Bowling Green Hot Rods in town. We're going to get with him in just a couple of seconds. First, we're going to take a look at this traffic to see what is going on so far on your way out to the stadium.
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2: Got a new vehicle fire on 70 westbound just before exit 59 for 144, closing up two lanes and a shoulder. It looks like only the right lane is getting by, so expect some heavy delays there trying to head into Frederick. Otherwise, the other major routes look good. 270's clear between D.C. and Frederick. 15's moving smoothly both in Frederick and in Loudoun County from Leesburg up to Point of Rocks.
3: Hey there, it's Andy Webb, and we are live at the Frederick Keys Nimio Field, Harry Grove Stadium. The Keys are taking on the Bowling Green Hot Rods tonight. We are looking for a win tonight, and they need your support. And we also want you to come by and feel artsy. We want you to feel artistic. It's Art in the Park night. So the first 500 fans ages 3 to 12 got, I believe they're all gone. I don't know. I can't see. No, there's a few more. There's still some more. So if you have a kid ages 3 to 12, they've got these paint-your-own bobbleheads. So come by and check those out. Get one of those. Come on in. There's great seating. Also, they've got a special jersey that's going up for auction tonight. It's going to benefit the Frederick Arts Council. But it's really going to be a great time. Come get yourself a hot dog or a hamburger. Come by and see some great baseball. Come by and get some Maryland Lottery scratch-off tickets, some 4th Dimension Fun Center gift cards, and more. Come on by and see us. We could not be without our friends from Smock Heating and Air. We've got some Smock goodies that you can walk away with as well. We're here until 8 o'clock. The game kicks off in about 40 minutes or so. 7 o'clock tonight, so don't miss it. It's the Frederick Keys versus the Bowling Green Hot Rods tonight for Art in the Park here, where I'm Andy Webb.
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0: That is Ella Langley and Morgan Wallen, and I Can't Love You Anymore on Free Country 99.9 WFRE. Andy Webb is hanging out at Art in the Park tonight at Harry Grove Stadium. He's out there right now, and lots of cool stuff going on out there. We're going to check with him in a second. First, we're going to take a look at the traffic and see what's happening so far on your way out.
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2: Looks like they've moved this new vehicle fire on 70 westbound down to the shoulder, so you can at least get by on 70 westbound headed into Frederick. It was around mile marker 59, exit 59 for 144. So again, some slowdown through there, but at least moved to the shoulder. Other major routes looking good. No issues on 270. 15 in Loudoun County looks good, and 340 to Harper's.

0: gorgeous having that drain gurgle again. I told her to call Mix. 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
5: From the WFRE Trick Trucks and Cars Weather Center forecast for the rest of today, the showers sticking around here, mostly cloudy tonight, some patchy fog as well overnight, low down to 67 for tomorrow, patchy fog early, then mostly sunny all day and a high near 87, tomorrow night partly cloudy, chance of showers and a low of 70 for tomorrow night. Right now it's cloudy, rainy in some areas and 81, and this is Thomas Rhett. WFRE.
6: We'll get to that Thomas Rhett in just a little bit. I just want to remind you that there is an amazing ball game getting ready to be started here at Harry Grove Stadium. Nimmo Field will be home to the Frederick Keys, obviously, but also the Bowling Green Hot Rods are here tonight, part of their six-game series with our Frederick Keys. And we would love to have you join us for Art in the Park. We're celebrating the arts tonight. Earlier tonight, they had a painting class that folks were taking. That started around 5:45. Really cool. And there was wine involved. I hope you didn't miss out on that. But if you did, that's okay. There's still tickets for this game, and there are still a few bobbleheads left. If you have someone in your group, in your family, that's the ages 3 to 12 years old, they have bobbleheads. Paint your own bobbleheads right now. Frederick Keys bobbleheads. So come on by and get them while they last. They will not last much longer. They've got a special artist-designed jersey that they'll be auctioning off a little bit later on. All the funds raised go to help the Frederick Arts Council, which we love what they do and we support what they do. So come on by and show your support for them as well. And speaking of support, we couldn't be here without the support of Smock Heating and Air. We've got some Smock swag. I love saying that. Smock swag or Swock smag. I almost said it wrong. The Smock swag is here while it lasts. We're here till 8 o'clock tonight in front of Harry Grove Stadium for the Frederick Keys versus Bowling Green Hot Rods, where I'm Andy Webb.

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0: 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Andy Webb is hanging out at Art in the Park tonight, the Frederick Keys, thanks to Smock Heating and Air. We're going to check in with Andy in just a couple of seconds. First, we're going to get you home safe and sound, or if maybe you're going out to the Keys. Let's do all that right now here on 99.9 WFRE. What's going on?
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2: Looks like they've moved this new vehicle fire on 70 westbound down to the shoulder, so you can at least get by on 70 westbound headed into Frederick. It was around mile marker 59, exit 59 for 144. So again, some slowdown through there, but at least moved to the shoulder. Other major routes looking good. No issues on 270. 15 in Loudoun County looks good, and 340 to Harper's Ferry clear as well.
3: WFRE. Hey there, it's Andy Webb. We are having a blast saying hi to everybody. I'd love to say hi to you here at Harry Grove Stadium, Nimio Field, whichever you prefer. It is where the Frederick Keys will be welcoming the Bowling Green Hot Rods tonight in their six-game series. We're trying to see if we can get another win on the... We need your support. Come cheer them on. Come have a great time. It's also Art in the Park night. We are celebrating the arts there. It's going to be a special artist-created jersey. There's also still some of these bobbleheads left. Get them while they last. The first 500 fans, ages 3 to 12, get a paint-your-own bobblehead. I'm still trying to figure out how I can convince them that I'm 5 years old. I've got my daughter with me. She's 20, but I think I can pass her off as maybe 11. I need one of these paint-your-own bobbleheads. If you want to swing by, we can work something out. I've got some Maryland Lottery scratch-off tickets and Fourth Dimension Fun Center gift cards. I really want one of those bobbleheads. I really want you to come by and have a blast with us tonight. They got that jersey auction I was mentioning earlier. They had a painting class earlier. They really support the arts. That jersey auction is supporting the Frederick Arts Council. We love what they do. We support what they do. Come on out and support the Frederick Keys tonight. Have a hot dog, have a burger, have a drink, and then have some fun with us as well. We couldn't be here without Smock Heating and Air, so come by and grab some Smock swag as well. We're here until 8 o'clock at Harry Grove Stadium with the Frederick Keys. I'm Andy Webb.
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1: I don't know if you were looking at me or not. 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

0: Bring your phone, bring your keys, bring your wallet, bring yourself and your friends and family, and come join us here at Harry Grove Stadium. Nimio Field is where the Frederick Keys are taking on the Bowling Green Hot Rods tonight in their six-game series. We want another win tonight, and the best way to assure that we get a win is that you are here cheering them on. Great weather. I mean, the clouds are covering things up. I mean, it's a perfect temperature, nice breeze. It is a great night for baseball. Fireworks after the game. We could not be here without our friends from Smock Heating and Air. Come on by and pick up some Smock swag. It's been my favorite phrase to say tonight, but we've got chip clips. We've got bottle openers. We've got pens. We've got fans. We've got drink huggers. We've also got Maryland Lottery scratch-off tickets, Fourth Dimension Fun Center gift cards, and I'm looking at like maybe 2 to 4 of them left. If you have a little one in your family, ages 3 to 12, they've got these bobbleheads. Paint your own bobbleheads that they can get while supplies last, but they're not going to last much longer. So you got to get here. If you are on the way, you need to get in here and get yours right now. I see a few walking up right now. Don't miss out on yours. Going to be a great time tonight. We've got all your swag waiting on you here tonight. It is Art in the Park night, so they're going to be doing a special artist-designed jersey for the Frederick Arts Council a little bit later on. Come have some fun and support the Frederick Keys tonight, where I'm Andy Webb.
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11: 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That's alexgoen.com. 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G-O-E-N. 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

0: WFRE. That means it's time for our Thurmont Country Kitchen Nightly Trivia Challenge.
1: More still to come from out here at the Harry Grove Stadium, Nimio Field, for tonight's Art in the Park night. But we want to stretch your brain right now. Let's see if we can get you thinking and answer our Nightly Trivia Challenge. Here's your question. People in Oklahoma are more likely than in any other state to say that this is a major problem where they live. What is it? Again, think about where Oklahoma is, what they have to deal with. People in Oklahoma are more likely than people in any other state to say this is a major problem where they live. What is it? Tell us what you think. If you think you know, text TRIVIA to 301-695-9373 to find out if you're right.
2: Way back on the radio dial, a fire got lit inside a bright-eyed child. 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

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They need your support in the stands tonight as they take on the Bowling Green Hot Rods. The Frederick Keys are celebrating Art in the Park night. They were giving away paint-your-own bobblehead dolls earlier. I think those are all gone now, but, hey, there were a lot of those given away. I think the first 500 of them out there. But there's plenty of seating left for you. There's plenty of burgers and dogs that you can come purchase and enjoy here at the stadium. Lots of fun stuff to do around the concourse. And, of course, right here out in front of the main gate, you can swing by and grab some Maryland Lottery scratch-off tickets, Fourth Dimension Fun Center gift cards, and more swag, including Smock swag. Smock Heating and Air, we could not be here without them, so come on by and walk away with some of their stuff, learn how they can keep you comfortable heading into the rest of the summer and getting ready for winter as well. We've got fans, we've got Maryland Lottery scratch-off tickets, Fourth Dimension Fun Center gift cards, and more, but we're only here a little while longer, another 20 minutes or so, and then we're done for the night. It's the Frederick Keys versus the Bowling Green Hot Rods, where I'm Andy Webb.

0: Hey, the kids tonight, they got some bobbleheads, and they're having a great time in the ballgame. And you can be a big kid and come have a great time here at Nimio Field, Herring Grove Stadium, as the Frederick Keys put a whooping out on the Bowling Green Hot Rods that's going on inside right now. Game time was at 7 o'clock, but they're going to have fireworks after the game, so you still have that to look forward to. Great ballpark food, great ballpark beverages, a great atmosphere. We love our Frederick Keys coming by and be a part of the fun tonight. Thank you so much to Smock Heating and Air for helping us be out here tonight, give away some of their Smock swag, as we've been talking about. We have a few more things that we'll be giving away for the next 10 minutes while we're here. We also have Maryland Lottery scratch-off tickets, Fourth Dimension Fun Center gift cards while they last, but we're only here till 8 o'clock in front of Herring Grove Stadium for Art in the Park night. They're about to do a jersey raffle, or jersey auction. An artist-designed jersey, very special jersey that the team will be wearing. They'll be auctioning those off. And they'll be raising funds for the Frederick Arts Council. So it's a great cause, a great time, and we just need you to be a part of a great crowd here at Herring Grove Stadium as the Frederick Keys face the Bowling Green Hot Rods. Thanks to Smock Heating and Air, I'm Andy Webb.
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